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1037 The Crow is into nostalgia. Like when you smell a certain type of alcohol and it reminds you of that one time you almost died.

Let's scratch that new rock itch. No ointment needed. 103.7. Right there. Oh, yeah. Oh, yeah, the crow.

Oh, praying after something that has never shown him.

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Everything that rocks.

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1037 The Crow, it's Robbie spending some time in your Saturday afternoon. A little weird because usually we hang out at nighttime, so now I guess we're just going to have to day drink together, don't you think? Hey, coming up before 1 o'clock, speaking of day drinking, Bikes and Brews 3 gets underway a little bit later on this afternoon. I'll have all those details. Right now, it's Monster Magnet Space Lord. It's 1037 The Crow.

1037 The Crow. Listen to Dave and Chuck the Freak like no one's watching. Check that. Maybe wear pants next time.

Comfort Tissue, Red Hot Chili Peppers. It's 103.7 The Crow. So tonight we're going to have some fun. Well, later on this afternoon, actually, 4 till 8 at Biggs Bar. It's Bikes and Brews 3, the annual fundraiser for the One Leg Before the Other. Now, this provides veterans with new pants.

Dave and Chuck the Freak won't damage your ears. They may warp your brain, but your ears will be fine. 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

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If you missed them Thursday night in Fargo, Shinedown, headed off to the Nebraska State Fair. That show coming up on September 5th. 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

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It's 103.7 The Crow with Robbie. 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

0: It's All the Small Things. It's 103.7 The Crow with Robbie. NFL preseason continues. Tonight we got the Eagles taking on the Patriots. And did you hear what happened the other day? The Dallas Cowboys and the Saints now fined for $500,000 apiece. I guess they were having little fights for brawls during the team's joint practice. This happened on Tuesday. $500,000. Okay, the team gets fined that. Does that come out of their salaries? I wonder. On the way, some vintage Van Halen. Also, the Glorious Sons up next. It's 103.7 The Crow.
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She's a VIP. She texted in. She got qualified for that Foo Fighters Carpool Party 2. 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
7: From the Kelloland Live Doppler Storm Center.
8: Light winds are going to continue for this evening, while starting to shift back to the southeast during the overnight hours. Partly cloudy skies will stick around as well, with temperatures cooling to a low of 56 degrees. For tomorrow, highs will be near average around 82, and more partly cloudy skies are in store. From the Kelloland Live Doppler HD Storm Center, I'm meteorologist Jalen Borsen.
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